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0: 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Coming up in the Country Minute, Kane Brown's Bar has an opening date, and also what country artist is joining The Voice next on The Bobby Bones Show.
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1: I was headed into town, and I did have this melody, and I was like, okay, this is a little different than what I normally do, and I definitely ain't gonna remember it. So I hit record on my phone as I'm driving. Cop pulls me over. He was like, you're on your phone. I was like, I'm so sorry. I was just recording a voice memo. I had this melody. I know it's no excuse. And he just kind of looked at me. He was like, you just go write a good song.
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1: 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Hang on for two songs and I'll share this story with you.

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All right, I've got a topic to discuss next hour. I want to hear from you on this. What are your top three favorite movies? 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
1: 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I'm calling from Phoenix, Arizona. Enjoy your work. Thank you.
0: 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I appreciate you, brother. 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
6: Hour number two of After Midnight starts right here. Welcome to Tuesday, everybody. Granger Smith, I'm your host. Hey, what are your top three favorite movies? You got a list? Let me know. 866-607-8383. I'll put you on the air. I've also got Earl Dibbles Jr. I'm going to put him on the air with a dumb criminal story. Good country music on the way. Whatever the reason you're up right now at this hour, you're not alone. I'm with you. We're After Midnight.

Charlotte's number one for new country, 96.9 The Cat. Okay, top three favorite movies. That's my question to you. Call me. I want your list. 866-607-8383.

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Not everyone sleeps at night. Some of us think, some of us drive, some of us pray. Granger's with you through it all. Thanks for being a part of the After Midnight family.

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1: 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I'm calling in from Gainesville, Missouri, small town 500. 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

96.9 The Cat, Charlotte's number one for new country. A 25-year-old man broke into a police department garage and somehow walked out with a vest, several weapons, and even a grenade launcher. Yeah, a grenade launcher. Earl Dibbles Jr. is going to share this true dumb criminal story with us next.

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8: Hey, thanks for starting your Tuesday here with me on After Midnight. Y'all, what's up? I'm Granger Smith, your host. I have some things that went down on this day in history I want to talk about coming up, plus some Nashville news with Ann Hudson. She's going to talk about her favorite stars out there in Nashville and what they're up to. All of this here early on a Tuesday. I'm glad you're with me. Keep that station here.

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1: 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On this day in 1994, Pulp Fiction premiered, and nothing about movies was ever the same again after that. We'll talk about this in history, plus some other things that went down on this day coming up in Two Country Songs.

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1: Greetha, this is Julie from Carroll, Iowa. I enjoy your show so much. I get up early every morning just to listen to you. Thank you very much for all you do.
0: Hey, Julie, you know I love Iowa. Thank you so much for calling.

0: 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Next up, Ann Hudson joining us to dish out some Nashville news. Ann, what's on deck?
1: Well, I wasn't expecting to tear up on a Tuesday early morning, but this story about Morgan Wallen definitely did that. I've got it coming up for you, Granger, in your Nashville news next. Blame it all.

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8: Granger Smith here. It's After Midnight. All you third shifters out there grinding through the night, this one is for you. You're the backbone, seriously, of the overnight. And I want to tell you, too, whatever the reason you're up right now, up early or up late, you're not alone. And I'm glad to be with you. I got a bunch of good country music to play for you. And I got this topic. What's your favorite car or truck? Give me the make, model, color, all the things. 866-607-8383. I've also got Earl Dibbles Jr. coming in here with a dumb criminal story. All this here early on a Tuesday. We're After Midnight.

0: Thanks so much for staying up with us. This is After Midnight with Granger Smith.
1: Okay, here we go. Topic of the hour. Give me your favorite car or truck. I'm talking pie in the sky. I'm talking money didn't matter. You win the lottery. What do you want to drive up and park in your driveway? Anything you want. 866-607-8383.
2: Hi, Granger Smith. This is Tyler Starr from Bettendorf, Iowa. And my dream vehicle is a 1958 Plymouth Fury in autumn red with a white top, red interior, gold trim. Same as Christine from the 1986 Christine film.
1: Looking that up right now. 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In fact, the one I'm pulling up right now on Google is that same color. That is nice. I don't think I've ever thought that just seems like a classy car. 866-607-8383.
3: Oh, shoot. 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Nice. 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Mm-hmm. This is Andy out of Lockhart.
1: Candy Apple 82 Chevy Shortbed. 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
12: Serious injury crashes happen every day on Columbus streets. 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This

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1: I'm actually driving 4 hours back to camp for youth pastor up in Minnesota. And my son and one other teenager forgot all of their stuff at camp. So we're driving on our way back.

0: 96.9 The Cat, Charlotte's number one for new country. Ann Hudson coming in with the latest Nashville updates. And what do you have for us today?
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Hey, thanks for sharing your Tuesday here with me on After Midnight, y'all. Before you take off and get that old day started, let me remind you, God is great and he is worthy of our praise. I'm Granger Smith, coming to y'all from the Yee Yee Farm in Central Texas. If you're just not getting your day started and you want to hang out some more, join me for Mornings with Granger over there on Yee Yee Radio. The link to Yee Yee Radio is in the bio of our Instagram at After Midnight Granger Smith. Thanks for hanging out.

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9: 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Welcome, y'all. I'm Granger Smith. I'm your host. I'm going to talk about some things that went down on this day in history coming up this hour, plus some Nashville news with Ann Hudson. She's the one going to keep you informed about all your favorite stars out there in Nashville. Hang tight for all of this on our final hour. We are After Midnight.

On this day in 1994, Pulp Fiction premiered, and nothing about movies was ever the same again after that. We'll talk about this in history, plus some other things that went down on this day coming up in Two Country Songs.

If you're up late with us, you'll want to follow us on Instagram, too. At After Midnight Granger Smith. Late night stories, artist hangouts, and a whole lot of country life.

Hey, I've got an open phone line anytime. My number is 866-607-8383. Hit me up sometime and share what you're up to, where you're listening from, what you're doing on the third shift. Again, my number is 866-607-8383. Thank you for being here on After Midnight. New truck, big

thank you to all of our night shift workers. It's because of you that America is open for business 24/7. You're up after midnight with Granger Smith.

0: Granger. I've been listening to you for a couple of years now. Just now been calling in. My name's Funky. I'm an Uber driver. I love listening to what you put out there. You're doing a great job for this great nation. Keep up the good work, and I'll be listening to you down the road.
1: Funky, stay safe out there, brother. Thank

0: Next up, Ann Hudson joining us to dish out some Nashville news. Ann, what's on deck?
1: Well, I wasn't expecting to tear up on a Tuesday early morning, but this story about Morgan Wallen definitely did that. I've got it coming up for you, Granger, in your Nashville news next.
0: Ah.

0: Here's what's new in Nashville. Here's Ann Hudson.
1: This Morgan Wallen story completely touched my heart this morning. Something he did quietly. About a year ago, one of his young fans that was fighting cancer sadly passed away. Passed away 2 months after Morgan Wallen had taken him backstage, given him a VIP treatment to his show, including a limo transportation. Well, his mom just posted last week how Morgan Wallen had quietly paid for her son's funeral after giving her son that VIP experience. And it was just so sweet. And she said she still to this day just listens to Morgan Wallen. She's looking forward to going to his concert this summer in memory of her sweet son. And I just thought that was so precious. It's not something Morgan Wallen like blasted out and promoted, but the mom did just say that that happened. And I don't know, it was just so sweet and sad. You know, it feels like every other week, a different country artist is getting a new bar down in Nashville. And well, Eric Church was explaining what makes his bar Chiefs different from all the other Broadway bars.
2: We're still the only bar down there that we have singer-songwriters. We have a venue that brings in people, you know, five, six nights a week that maybe can't play anywhere else. We don't make them play other people's songs. We let them play their songs. It's about people being discovered. It's about them being able to play their music to showcase their art in one of the busiest entertainment districts in the country.
1: Definitely a good one to check out if you're making summer plans to stop into Nashville.
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0: It's Matt from Call Dad. When I was a kid, I earned extra money by mowing lawns around the neighborhood. Matt's mowing. I wasn't driving, so Dad helped me load his mower into the back of his truck. He'd buy me gas for his mower and drive me to my customers. Then he'd pick me up and drive me home when I was done. When I'd run out of gas, I'd knock on my customer's door and ask to borrow their phone. Dad, more gas! No matter what he was doing, he always found a way to be there for me. Week after week after week. I never once wondered, let alone worried, is Dad going to help? When I started Call Dad, it was so important to me that we always have a truck ready to go when you need us most. So, when you have a heating or cooling problem,
1: all you gotta do is call dad.com.
0: We're on the way. Because that's what Dad would say.
2: License number 37902.
3: Regular folks and roofers have different things in their heads when you ask them about valleys. 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And pooling water is bad. If a roof is going to leak, chances are it's going to leak there. But like the Army Corps of Engineers rerouting the Mississippi, we send all that water into the valley on purpose. And then one of our guys has to make sure those valleys can handle the deluge. That's where experience comes in. 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Because the longevity and durability of your home's roof depends on that valley and depends on that guy. Guy Roofing. You got a roof? 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

Cat Country. 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

us out with some good news. Weather is looking nice today. Charlotte and the surrounding area is looking great. We're starting out a little cool. It was cold this morning when I went to my truck, but it's going to be clear out. Sunshine this afternoon, high in the mid-70s. As for the rest of the week, we warm up quickly. Sunny and near 80 tomorrow, mid-70s Thursday, then back into the upper 70s heading into Friday. And looking ahead to the weekend, we're talking summer vibes, pushing near 90 by Saturday and Sunday. Let's go!

Sam Hunt on my number one for new country, 96.9 The Cat. I don't know if you were looking at me or not. You probably smile like that all the time. I don't mean to bother.

actually off right now. They swept their first two series, took care of the Flyers the other day, so they're just chilling, waiting on the Eastern Conference Finals and the winner of the Buffalo-Montreal series. Coming up, we got those Hardy passes at Coyote Joe's. 725 Cat Fight right here on 96.9 The Cat. I love

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0: 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Got it. Well, we'll try to get that on for you, but you have a great day, okay?
1: 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You too. 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

All right, Cat Country, Graham B in studio. We got your top three stories to get you through your workday right after Morgan. We're going to go ahead and get the weather out the way. A little bit cooler today, into the 70s, tap dancing on the 80s, and then steadily increasing in temperature throughout the week and into the weekend, up to the 90s. Going to be summer weather. Your top three after Morgan.

Granby in studio. It's that time of the show. Let's give away some tickets. How about Hardy at Coyote Joe's? Caller number 9 right now, 1-800-570-9690. That's 1-800-570-9690. Caller number 9 right now. Let's play for some tickets. Hardy at Coyote Joe's. It's hard to

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1: 96.9 The Cat, you're caller number 9. What's your name?
2: Oh, wow. Sydney South. How we doing?
1: Doing great. How are you doing?
2: Oh, man, I tell you, my daughter's going to be so excited. She's been wanting these tickets.
1: Let's go. Well, hopefully you can answer this question correctly, and you're going to see Hardy at Coyote Joe's.
2: All right.
1: Sydney, thanks for calling in, brother.
2: All right. Thank you.
1: So, NBA trivia real quick. We're asking this because the NBA draft lottery just happened. Hornets end up with the 14th pick. 16 teams make the NBA playoffs. That means 14 don't. The draft lottery, we got the 14th pick. How many teams are in the draft lottery? And we'll make it multiple choice if you need it.
2: Yeah, let's go with multiple choice here.
1: Okay. I tried to give you a hint early. 16 teams make the playoffs. That means 14 teams don't. How many teams are in the draft lottery? 14? Did you say 14?
2: Yeah, sounds great to me.
1: Hey, you're going to see Hardy at Coyote Joe's, and please tell your daughter we appreciate y'all both and love y'all being part of Cat Country.
2: Hey, thanks so much.
1: Hey, have a good one, brother.
2: All right, you too.
1: More chances at those Hardy passes all week long, 725-ish right here on 96.9 The Cat. But you don't got to wait that long to win something free. How about Chris Stapleton and Lainey Wilson at Bank of America Stadium? Right around 750-ish, when you hear Bad As I Used To Be by Chris Stapleton, open up that iHeartRadio app, tap the red microphone icon in the upper right-hand corner. We talk about it all the time. Leave us a talkback. It pays heavy dividends to leave us talkbacks, and we want to send you this show for free. So when you hear Chris, open it up, leave us that talkback, let us know you want to go to the show for free. 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

Ella Langley, Be Her, 96.9 The Cat. 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ACMs are going down in Vegas. 96.9 The Cat is going to be out there. Eddie Fox, Amanda, and producer Hunter all going to be out at the award shows, hanging out with all of your favorite stars, hopefully Ella Langley as well. She's up for 7 awards. I'm thinking she's taking 5 out of the 7. She might take all 7. Ella Langley is a force to be reckoned with right now. All right, coming up, we do have your chance to win your way into that Chris Stapleton, Lainey Wilson show. In 3 songs, when you hear Chris Stapleton, open up the iHeartRadio app and tap that red microphone icon in the upper right-hand corner. Leave us a talkback, give us your name, where you're listening from, and that you want to see Chris and Lainey for free on us.

I absolutely love Chris Stapleton and Lainey Wilson. So what more could we say? The two of them together, I would love to go.

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We are less than an hour away from our 13K payday kicking off 9 o'clock. 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

0: Producer Hunter's Riddle Challenge. Imagine that. Producer Hunter, he came to work today.
1: I know. It feels like it's been ages since I've done one of these.
0: And then also, you're leaving again, like Wednesday, I think, is your last day. I don't know. Or maybe Thursday.
1: I know. I'm going down to Vegas for the ACMs. Let's go.
0: Sin City, leaving your boy here. But for now, it's time for Producer Hunter's Riddle Challenge. Why is Frosty never late?
1: Okay, okay.
0: Why is Frosty never late? Your answer coming up in two songs.

0: Why is Frosty never late?
1: Okay, okay.
0: Why is Frosty never late? Your answer coming up in two songs.

0: Riddle challenge. Now, today's riddle was, why is Frosty never late? So, Frosty the Snowman, why is he never, ever late?
1: Well, the first thing that popped in my mind was, well, he don't move. Mm-hmm. So, he's always in the same spot. So, yep. he can't be late when he's already there.
0: I'm not going to eliminate you. You've been out of the loop for a while. You decided to go to the beach for like 7 days. Now, you're going to Vegas for a few days. I'm going to give you a little bit more time to work through this. That's not it.
1: Okay.
0: He is a snowman. Frosty the Snowman is never late. Why is that?
1: All right. Well, trying to think of the song. Mm-hmm. Does that have something to do with the song?
0: It doesn't. It has something to do with him being a snowman.
1: Him actually being a snowman.
0: Mm-hmm.
1: Okay.
0: And a very popular saying that deals with time. What does time never wait for?
1: Anybody?
0: Snowman.
1: No, time waits for no man. Oh my goodness. Yes.
0: You gotta be honest. That was fair.
1: You gave me plenty of time. Uh-huh. And I love that riddle.

0: 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It's the talk back of the day. Where do you stand on shoes inside the house? Now, years ago, I dated a young lady in Los Angeles where we went to her house. You had to take your shoes off. You couldn't go inside with your shoes on. At my house, you can wear your shoes wherever. So that's where the question came from. It's the talk back of the day. Shoes inside, yay or nay?
1: Hi, it's Gabriel and Stacey.
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0: 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It's the talk back of the day. Shoes inside the house, yay or nay?

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1: My name is April Bowen, and me and my daughter both love Lainey Wilson, and I would take her, like to take her to go see Lainey Wilson for her first ever concert. Thank you very much.

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It's in the upper, like, middle-ish of the screen. 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You can't miss it. But enter to win there. Get yourself into Gavin Adcock on May 20th at the Fillmore. She was

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1: 96.9 The Cat. We got a special shout out. My main man, Nick, brother. Appreciate you. Got a chance to talk to your mom this morning. Hate that we missed you. We're going to circle back and find you sometime, but we heard you love Chris Stapleton. We got Chris Stapleton coming up, but this one is specifically dedicated to you. And when you hear Chris Stapleton, open up that iHeartRadio app and leave us a talk back. Maybe we'll see you at the show, brother. You're the man. Appreciate

0: 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Special shout out to our boy Nathan Moore. Nathan, we are loving these talkbacks, but you're doing the legwork and we're pulling for you, bud.
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Stapleton and Lainey Wilson tickets. I love both of them. I would love to go see them with my sister. I love the Cat Country. I watch morning, noon, and night. Love y'all. Love y'all.

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Reminder, we have kicked off our 13K payday. So we just gave away $1,000. 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

0: 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Now, the NBA playoffs, they keep heating up. Last night, the Thunder finished off the Lakers 115-110, completing the sweep of their series, punching their ticket to the Western Conference Finals, and I don't think anybody's shocked by that. Now, I stayed up. Game tip-off was 10:30 p.m. last night. I stayed up to watch it just in case it was LeBron James' last game, and it might be. But your boy's paying the price. I think I went to bed close to 2 a.m. last night. But if it was the end for LeBron James, what a storied career. All right, hopping into baseball. Charlotte Knights are back at home tonight. They're hosting Norfolk, 6:35 is first pitch. And the Kannapolis Cannonballers, they are hitting the road. They take on Charleston, 7:05 tonight. And the Carolina Hurricanes are actually off right now. They swept their first two series, took care of the Flyers the other day, so they're just chilling, waiting on the Eastern Conference Finals and the winner of the Buffalo-Montreal series.
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We're going to throw you on the show. 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

Kenny Chesney came out with brand new music on Friday. We had an iHeart Country World premiere. The song is called Carry On, and it has such a great message. It's about life going by so fast. 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

Gas prices being so high is not stopping people from enjoying Memorial Day weekend. AAA is estimating 45 million Americans are going to be hitting the road over Memorial Day weekend, even though gas is like double the price. 96.9 The Cat.

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They're going to be at Bank of America Stadium. And of course, we've got tickets for you. Your chance to score is coming up in less than 15 minutes on 96.9 The Cat.

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King, Kelly Clarkson. All their chairs turn around. Which one are you choosing? Riley Green announced that he is the newest judge on NBC's The Voice for the upcoming season. I'm going Riley Green all the way. 96.9 The Cap. So-

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festivals every year. That's the Cheer One Festival, and it kicks off this Saturday. Roads are going to start closing at 4 o'clock Friday, so prepare yourself. 96.9 The Gap. All right.

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Sarah Lee. My youngest son, Zion, is 7, and he's just picking up on this punch buggy trend. You don't see a lot of them around, but he got me the other day, except he said, slap bug. 96.9 The Cat. It's those things I never want to forget. Day.

Don't miss Ella Langley this Sunday at the ACM Awards. She's performing and she's up for 7 awards. Our very own Eddie Fox will be out there giving us all the details. 96.9 The Cat.

Blake Shelton is debunking the divorce rumors. He said that he only missed Gwen Stefani's Vegas Fear shows after his manager booked him performing on the same nights as his wife. That's all. No trouble in paradise. 96.9 The Cat.

Spoiler alert, if you missed American Idol last night, it was the season finale and Hannah Harper won. And when she sang to end the night, she sang Chris Tomlin's At the Cross. I cried like a baby. 96.9 The Cat.

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0: police dog, Bo the Bloodhound. He helped police find a man who had climbed into the ceiling of a lockdown hospital in Gaston County on Mother's Day. Hey, I'm Sarah Lee, 96.9 The Cat. I told this story yesterday, and Rhonda Dellinger was listening to The Cat. She works at the Gastonia Police Department, and she shared some really exciting news that Bo actually has his very first children's book out now. And it's going to become a series of real adventures that Bo has had. So the first book is called The Adventures of Bo the Bloodhound Lost in the Park. And this is based on a true story where Bo actually found a little girl who was lost in a Gaston County park. He literally is America's top police dog. And if you can, support the book. It's on Amazon now, The Adventures of Bo the Bloodhound. And we can't forget the author of the book, Officer David Roland, which is Bo's handler. He is an incredible officer, and he is constantly giving back and serving the community. So thank you, Officer Roland, for all that you do. 96.9 The Cat.
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If you plan to head to Nashville for Memorial Day weekend, well, Kane Brown has the new bar opening up on Lower Broadway. It's called Kane Brown's on Broadway, opening up May 22nd. 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

Is our Carolina guy Luke Holmes going to win the award for Entertainer of the Year at this year's ACM Awards? Guess we're going to have to wait until Sunday to find out. 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

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I'm Sarah Lee. Ella Langley makes country music history, holding two top Billboard Hot 100 spots. Let's go.

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0: Lainey Wilson is on 96.9 The Cat, so you should be able to talk back right now, something like this.
1: My name is Carly. I'm listening to The Cat in Matthews, and I would love to win the Chris Stapleton and Lainey Wilson tickets.
0: Good luck. You're in there.

0: Why, it's the only one you need. It's 96.9 The Cat, Charlotte's number one for new country. Who's this?
1: It's Marion Russell.
0: Marion, my name's Eddie. How you doing?
1: Good, Eddie.
0: Well, brother, I'm glad you called. Now I can tell you personally how much I love you for putting up my juvenile shenanigans every day.
1: Thank you.

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I'm going to bring you all the backstage shenanigans.

0: 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You type in family and just sit back. Hopefully somebody call you and say, hey, you want 1,000 bucks? You'll scream. We'll play back on the radio.
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1: This is Nathan Moore calling again, and I just listened to Lainey Wilson, and I'm trying to win these tickets, baby!
0: Well, good luck, honey. You're in there. 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

Hello, it's Eddie Fox on 96.9 The Cat. If you were watching Carrie Underwood on American Idol last night, then you already know your American Idol 2026 winner was Miss Hannah Harper. After

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1: I just heard Lainey Wilson, and I know what that means. Oh, please let me win the Lainey Wilson, Chris Stapleton ticket. I would love that. Come on, 96.9. I appreciate all the great country music. Thanks for all the great music all these years. This is Brenda from Cramerton.
0: Miss Brenda, we love you for listening. You are quite welcome. We got your name in the hat. Good luck.

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0: What's going on, family? It's Eddie Fox on 96.9 The Cat. So let's say you're not a big fan of somebody and you were going to steal something just to inconvenience them. Zeb, what would you steal?
1: The labels off all the canned goods.
0: Oh, I would be so mad. That's good. That's really good.

0: 96.9 The Cat. What's going on, family? My name's Eddie Fox. So let's say you're going to steal something from somebody you don't like just to inconvenience them. Leo, what would you steal?
1: The thing you need to steal to inconvenience them, toilet paper.
0: Oh, yeah. Depending on the timing, yeah, oh, that could be really bad.

0: Oh, well, look at there. That's Chris Stapleton on 96.9 The Cat. So you should be leaving a talkback right now on the free iHeartRadio app if you want to get qualified for Chris Stapleton, Lainey Wilson tickets. Good luck. Ella Langley's on right now.
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1: I'd love to win the Lainey Wilson and Chris Stapleton tickets. Would love to go see them. Thanks all y'all do at Cat Country. 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
0: Love you right back, honey. Good luck. 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

0: It's Eddie Fox on 96.9 The Cat. So, Jess, what about you? What would you steal to inconvenience your enemies?
1: I would take TV remotes.
0: Or leave the TV remotes, just take all the batteries, like in the whole house.

Well, if your youngin' was hollering in the background and you missed the keyword, it was Bills. B-I-L-L-S. Take that thing over to 969thecat.com right now. Punch it in. Maybe, just maybe, win yourself $1,000. Maybe you can make up for botching Mama's Day. I mean, if that happened.

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1: 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I'd love to go see Chris and Lainey.
0: Well, we got you in there. Big thanks to Lebo's for making this thing happen. We're trying to send you to all the big country shows this year.

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0: Love you right back. We got your name in the hat. Oh, look, it's Lainey Wilson playing right now, so you should be leaving a talkback message on that free iHeartRadio app if you want tickets.

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101.9 The Cat will always be Charlotte's number one for new country. And we'll make sure we continue to give you the greatest songs of all time, like this.

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0: Good luck. 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

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Good luck.

Moving on. Well, dang, we're done already. That's going to do it for the Tuesday broadcasting on 96.9 The Cat. My name's Eddie Fox. I love you for being here for me. I couldn't do it without you. If you weren't listening, then thanks for nothing.

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0: Welcome to the show. Coming up, we'll talk to comedian Heather McMahon, how she got her start in comedy, how Jeff Foxworthy led to her big break, and also how she met her hero, Joan Rivers. So Heather McMahon coming up, and we'll do Good Stuff and Tell Me Something Good. Glad everybody is here. Let's get the show started now.
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